0: Excess weather. Overnight, mainly cloudy with patchy frost and a 40% chance of showers. The low will fall to 0 Celsius or 32 Fahrenheit. Saturday, mainly cloudy with the chance of showers persisting and a high of 10. And looking ahead to Sunday, a mix of sun and cloud with a slight chance of showers. The high will reach 15. Find your long-range forecast online at ckxsfm.com.
1: 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Don't miss the afternoon battle reenactment. Admission is just $10 for ages 13 and up. 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

0: Excess weather. Overnight, mainly cloudy with patchy frost and a 40% chance of showers. The low will fall to 0 Celsius or 32 Fahrenheit. Saturday, mainly cloudy with a chance of showers persisting and a high of 10. And looking ahead to Sunday, a mix of sun and cloud with a slight chance of showers. The high will reach 15. Find your long-range forecast online at ckxsfm.com.
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0: No way. 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
1: 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And yes, I am real. Believe it.
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